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1: I mean, it's officially happening. I was trying to slow time down, I guess, but seeing, like, Starbucks already announcing their fall menu. No shade. Like, I love fall. Like, arguably, I'm, like, so basic about it. Like, I love a pumpkin spice latte. 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
1: What's up? It's Alex Mack. Now, I can only hope that Dexter and the Moon Rocks and Cheez-Its are working towards settling their beef. If you don't know what I'm talking about, that the band I'm about to play for you has a legitimate online conflict with the, like, cheese cracker brand Cheez-It. It's a real thing, kind of a fun deep dive. And to be fair, it makes me like the band even more. This is them right now. It's Dexter and the Moon Rocks. The song's called Freaking Out. Ooh.

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My name's Alex Mack, and look, iHeartRadio is teaming up with Donors Choose to honor and celebrate hardworking teachers who are, you know, inspiring and preparing our children for the future. 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

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Hey, what's up? It's Alex Mack. Always cool getting to play you songs like this that I first showed you on Emerging Alt. You know, our new music show every weeknight at 11. 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So hang out for that tonight. 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

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I wish I could have been to Lollapalooza. I mean, looked incredible. Even like Somber's performance, like, had a couple cool collabs. He loves an onstage guest, which, again, part of why I'm jealous. Somber right now, it's back to friends.

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1: I was just watching an interview from Lollapalooza with this next artist, Julia Wolf. Somebody asked her what her like Twilight hot take was. Clearly, she's Team Jacob because she was saying she prefers Jacob with long hair. Couldn't tell you the last time I watched the Twilight movies, probably when they were coming out while I was in high school. But hey, now you know. And Julia Wolf right now, so good. It's in my room.

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1: I was just looking up flights because I feel like I need a vacation. We all do. Here's the thing. Although that I'm probably not affording these flights anytime soon, the good news for you is cash is officially back. You can put that $1,000 toward whatever you want. I mean, we're calling it gas cash because gas also extremely expensive. Filled up my car like end of last week, and I'm just like desperately trying not to use that gas. But remember, you got all these chances every weekday to win $1,000. Spend it how you want, and if you need to know when to listen, just go to the website. It's all there.
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1: Yo, what's going on? It's Alex Mack. I saw Spider-Man at the end of last week, the new one, Brand New Day. Have you seen it yet? If you've been putting it off because maybe you didn't love the past few Spider-Man movies, go watch it. Honestly, like, I kind of agree with the internet. I think it's the best one since Tobey Maguire's, like, Spider-Man 2 came out. And that is high praise for me.

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1: Now, I'm not here to tell you what to be excited about and what not to care about, whatever. 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
1: What's going on? My name's Alex Mack. I'm your night host, if you haven't been here before. And look, as a night host, I struggle with, you know, like, waking up early. It's not in my my programming, right? But even in my most heavy struggle mornings, I'm still not going to dunk my face in a bucket of ice. I know it's supposed to be good for you, good for the skin, wake up, blah, blah. 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I'm not sticking my head in a bucket of ice water. I mean, I'll try it, but, like, coffee just sounds way better.

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May or may not be playing you some new music from these guys later on tonight. This is Ed Chill right now, and obviously I love this song, right? It's the song that sort of blew them up, but might have some more stuff on your new music show, so make sure you're hanging out. Emerging Alt is tonight at 11 o'clock. Maybe.

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1: Let's go ahead and get some more requests on. Look, I know we've all had a day. 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So if you got something you want to hear, all you have to do is let me know. 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Just, you know, tell me your name, where you're listening from. Obviously, what you want to hear. If you want to tell me about your day, I am here for a good vent sesh. So that's on the table, too. Just hit send on that message, and it comes right to me.
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Still haven't seen The Odyssey. I know. I think I just like put it off because the internet kept telling me I didn't have a big enough movie screen. That being said, I do think it's kind of funny. Illegal, by the way. I'm not advocating for this, but somebody like bootlegged the whole movie and posted it on Twitter or X or whatever. Like, that's crazy. Definitely not how Christopher Nolan intended you to watch it.

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1: What's going on? It's Alex Mack. If you need to, like, kill some time, do you know Phoebe Bridgers put out not just a music video, but a video game for this song? Yeah, if you just go to phoebebridgers.com, there's an entire, game based on this song. It's actually, it's pretty fun. It's easy. It's for this. The song's called Lost Boys.

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Columbus Alternative 105.7. What's going on? It's Alex Mack. I just want to give you a little heads up. Emerging Alt is up next, which is arguably my favorite part of the night just because I get to play you an entire hour of like all new music, kind of switch up the vibe a little bit. That kicks off at 11. It's actually where we first heard this from Temper City. Self-aware.

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0: It's so funny, like, I get really excited and, like, sometimes forget I'm doing my job because I, like, still can't believe my bosses let me do this. Just, like, playing an entire hour of all new stuff, you know, songs you don't normally hear throughout the day. Like, I, you know, kicked off the show with Ed Chill. We did Noah Kahan, Foo Fighters just now. So chime in. Let me know what you liked so far. If you've got something you want to hear more of, just open the free iHeartRadio app. You can send me a talkback request, the same way you normally request songs throughout the day. Just, you know, make sure to tell me your name and where you're listening from because the show is coast to coast, right? Like, we're national. So shout out where you're hanging out. Tell me what's going on. Tell me what you like. Hit send on that message, and it comes right to me.
2: When you first saw her, she was out walking her dog. You didn't notice her at first, but when you finally did, it was too late. Because at that moment, you were speeding. She was out walking her dog and only had a second to let go of the
3: 6:30 a.m. Your alarm goes off. 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
1: 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That was Edge of the Earth. My name's Alex Mack, your host here on Emerging Alts. Let me know what your favorite's been so far. Maybe it was that song from the Beaches, or, you know, New Cage the Elephant. We did Bleachers and Joyce Manor, Somber on the show. I love it when you check in, because that makes me feel like, A, you're listening, right? And B, that you're enjoying, like, some of the new songs. Or even if there's, like, a song maybe you heard last week that you want to hear again, let me know. That's why we have the talkback feature on our free iHeartRadio app. So use that the same way, you know, you normally request songs. Just chime in, be a part of the show. 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I want to hear where you're hanging out.
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1: Hey, since I know it's hard to get tickets to, or at least good seats, for Spider-Man, Brand New Day, you should check out The Invite, the new Seth Rogen, Olivia Wilde movie. My God. That's what we ended up doing the other night. And if you've ever been divorced or in a long-term relationship that didn't work out, it's, look, you're laughing so hard in the beginning that your stomach hurts, but then as it slowly starts to unfold, it's so real and relatable, and you're sobbing, and you just gotta see it. 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
1: Can you believe preseason football begins in 2 days with the Panthers heading to Arizona to take on the Cardinals? It's an exciting time of year. My name is Tammo with Dexter and the Moon Rocks. This is Freaking Out.

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1: Former President Barack Obama sharing his summer playlist on the list. Noah Kahan, Doors. So let me play that for you. 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It's Temper City, self-aware.

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7: Ice Cube's Big 3 season is heating up. 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Then Coach Gary Payton and the Boston Ball Hogs battle Nasir Khor and the Detroit Imps in a must-win game for Boston. 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
1: Setting a record, Spider-Man Brand New Day had the second biggest opening weekend in box office history, only behind Avengers Endgame, which made $357 million domestically and $1.2 billion globally back in 2019. 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

Everything Alternative is on Columbus's Alternative 105.7. The fact that it's already August 4th feels unhinged. My name is Tamo. Appreciate you being here on your Tuesday morning, playing you Sublime until the sun explodes right now. Yeah.

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1: Continuing to keep an eye on the three major wildfires continuing to burn in and around the Spokane area. The Old Trails Fire, Fairview Fire, and Autumn Lane Fire. Over 60,000 people have been ordered to evacuate. At least 600 homes, businesses, and other structures have been destroyed. Spokane Mayor Lisa Brown calling this the worst natural disaster our region has faced.

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1: Following allegations of some pretty unsettling news, Modest Mouse has wasted no time doing the right thing, dropping their guitarist, Simon O'Connor, from their tour and the band. 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
1: Spider-Man Brand New Day. 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
2: From the COSI After Dark Traffic Center. 21 and up events at COSI the second Thursday of every month.
3: Traffic in and out of downtown running very light at the moment. 161 eastbound, just a little heavier east of US 62, moving over to Beach Road and Jersey Township. I-270, not bad, getting off at Alum Creek Drive if you're headed for Rickenbacker.
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1: My name is Tammo. 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

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Good morning, my name's Shroom. Star Wars officially returns with new episodes this week. I'll tell you more about it coming up after Miles Smith and Red Hot Chili Peppers. Scar Tissue.

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Everything alternative. What's the downside of a $28 million lottery win? Well, 21-year-old Timothy Schultz found that out after he won $28 million on a 50-cent ticket. And he found out that leeches are everywhere. It wasn't just friends and family asking for money either. Schultz says he got stacks of letters from people begging for help, and there was no shortage of people trying to get close for what felt like the wrong reasons, making him feel like a talking ATM machine.

0: 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Weezer is playing our iHeartRadio Music Festival presented by Capital One. It's September 18th and 19th in Las Vegas. While the world's listening on iHeartRadio, you could be there. We're going to have three chances every weekday for you to win a trip for two plus $1,000 spending money. Your first chance to win is coming Monday at 9 a.m.
1: From the COSI After Dark Traffic Center, 21 and up events at COSI the second Thursday of every month.
2: I-71 a bit heavier coming up from the south side towards downtown, but most of our freeway delays have been light this morning. 33 westbound is heavier near Canal Winchester, so is 70 west at Bryce Road and 161 east off of 62.
3: Ice Cube's Big Three season is heating up. The most competitive basketball league on earth is on CBS this Sunday. The two best teams go head-to-head as Coach Nancy Lieberman and Greg Monroe's Dallas Power take on the one-seed Chicago Triplets, led by Coach Dr. J and Captain Montrezl Harrell. Then Coach Gary Payton and the Boston Ball Hogs battle Nasir Core and the Detroit Amps in a must-win game for Boston. 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

0: Everything Alternative is on Columbus Alternative 105.7. Kings of Leon. What was your group beach vacation nightmare story? Do you have one?
1: Yes, I went on a beach vacation recently with about five friends, and one of my friends, her name is Abigail. She happened to be sleeping with one of my other friends, her dad.
0: Oh.
1: And we found out because he kept texting her, and I assumed that it was my friend's phone, whose dad it is. But it was Abby's phone. So, yeah, you can guess how that ended.

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Good morning to you. I'm Shroom. It's Somber. It's back to Friends.

0: 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Play it again. 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

0: 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Thanks for listening. My name's Shroom. Competing in the World Window Cleaning World Cup requires serious training and skill, as demonstrated by 71-year-old Terry Burrows, known as the Usain Bolt of window cleaning. And back in 2009, he set a world record by flawlessly cleaning three 45x45 windows in just 9 seconds. Participants in this competition must use specific tools to clean three windows quickly and thoroughly, with penalties for any streaks or imperfections left behind. The winner receives a cash prize of $1,350 and the prestigious title of the world's best window cleaner. Hey, look, you could win a prize of $1,000. Yeah, we still got it again today. We do it weekdays every hour, 9 a.m. through 5 p.m. You listen for those keywords and enter them on our website to win $1,000 in gas cash.
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0: Columbus Alternative 105.7. My name's Shroom. Hollywood actress Halle Berry is going to be celebrating her 60th birthday this month, coming up on August 14th. It's hard to believe Halle Berry's 60. She looks more like 40. I need to get this stuff that she's launching. Apparently, it helps her stay young. It's a new intimate wellness product called Juicy Like a Peach. Apparently, it works. Berry says that it's important to maintain intimacy for menopausal women. And, maybe I won't be getting this. But this stuff helps you have better intimacy. You know what? We're just going to leave it at that.
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2: I-70 eastbound with a right lane blocked near the exit for 71 south off an earlier crash. We are backed up all the way to West Broad. 71 northbound, heavy coming up from the south side. So is 33 west at Canal Winchester.
3: Ice Cube's Big 3 season is heating up. The most competitive basketball league on earth is on CBS this Sunday. The two best teams go head-to-head as Coach Nancy Lieberman and Greg Monroe's Dallas Power take on the one-seed Chicago Triplets, led by Coach Dr. J and Captain Montrezl Harrell. Then Coach Gary Payton and the Boston Ball Hogs battle on the Sear Corps and the Detroit Amps in a must-win game for Boston. 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

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Congratulations to Linkin Park. They're going to get a star on the Hollywood Walk of Fame with the class of 2027. I know the Smashing Pumpkins are part of that list as well. I'm Shroom, it's Cranberries. Zombie.

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4: 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Then Coach Gary Payton and the Boston Ball Hogs battle Nasir Core and the Detroit Amps in a must-win game for Boston. 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
1: A three-year-old beagle was rushed to an emergency veterinarian clinic after eating 2.4 pounds of gummy worms. Oh, consuming the entire bag of those gummy worms, prompting veterinarians to induce vomiting due to concerns about the high sugar content. Now, Scooter regurgitated those gummy worms, while her canine sibling, Jada, only produced a single candy. Both dogs were given a clean bill of health and sent home, with Scooter showing no regrets about her candy-eating adventures. Yeah, make sure you keep your candy and other things hidden away from your pets. Save them for me.
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3: 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Then Coach Gary Payton and the Boston Ball Hogs battle Nasir Khor and the Detroit Amps in a must-win game for Boston. 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

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The Star Wars storytelling continues with a new anime series that launches tomorrow. I'll tell you more about it after Tame Impala and Blur. It sucked too.

0: 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My name's Shroom. Star Wars returns with new storytelling this week, launching the anime series Star Wars Visions Presents The Ninth Jedi. In release tomorrow, this series follows a group of Jedi rebuilding the order in a galaxy threatened by a mysterious force wielder. The series offers a fresh interpretation of Star Wars lore. Star Wars Visions showcases the franchise's limitless potential, and it premieres tomorrow on Disney Plus and Hulu.
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1: From the COSI After Dark Traffic Center. 21 and up events at COSI the second Thursday of every month.
2: An accident slowing things down right now. 71 South at 17th Avenue. The left lane is blocked. That backs up at North Broadway. On the east side, there's some heavy traffic on 70 West approaching Bryce Road and some work in Licking County on...
3: 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The most competitive basketball league on earth is on CBS this Sunday. The two best teams go head-to-head as Coach Nancy Lieberman and Greg Monroe's Dallas Power take on the one-seed Chicago Triplets, led by Coach Dr. J and Captain Montrezl Harrell. Then Coach Gary Payton and the Boston Ball Hogs battle Nasir Core and the Detroit Amps in a must-win game for Boston. 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
1: Good morning. Hi there, it's Mel Taylor. Today, Tuesday, the 4th of August. I will take a few requests here in a few minutes, let you know what's up for today. Just hanging out, playing some tunes. It's Weezer at 8, ain't so.

0: 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Hi, good morning. It's Mel Taylor, and I am sort of getting myself together today. I'm not 100% quite there, but working on it. I need more coffee. I think always we're like, okay, when in doubt, get the coffee. Today, a bunch of great tunes for you. You got more chances to win $1,000 and pretty key because really this is the last week for you to get hooked up with $1,000. 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Also today, I've got, you know, rock news, random facts, some fun stories. 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You send me a message whenever you'd like.
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Kind of crazy thing about Green Day. You know, they've been around since 1986. You do the math. This year marks their 40th anniversary as a band. 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
1: From the COSI After Dark Traffic Center, 21 and up events at COSI the second Thursday of every month.
2: Still seeing slow traffic on 71 North and South approaching 17th Avenue. Looking good on 70 East and West, making your way through downtown. The accident on 70 West after Bryce Road is clear. In Licken County, there's still...
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Jet, are you going to be my girl? Check yes, no, maybe. Back in the day, you used to send a letter like that. You could circle it, you know. There were times I would just say, maybe. What does that mean? Maybe I will go steady with you. These days, it's a lot harder to date. Death Cab for Cutie, it's Riptides.

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1: From the COSI After Dark Traffic Center. 21 and up events at COSI the second Thursday of every month.
2: Roadwork still slowing things down on 71 North and South, approaching 17th Avenue. Also heavy on the North Outer Belt on 270, heading eastbound from 23 over to 71. And watch out for a crash reported.
3: Ice Cube's Big 3 season is heating up. The most competitive basketball league on earth is on CBS this Sunday. The two best teams go head-to-head as Coach Nancy Lieberman and Greg Monroe's Dallas Power take on the one-seed Chicago Triplets, led by Coach Dr. J and Captain Montrezl Harrell. Then Coach Gary Payton and the Boston Ball Hogs battle Nasir Khor and the Detroit Imps in a must-win game for Boston. 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

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I think this song is somewhat of a participation song. Like, there's some songs where you clap your hands, you know, stomp your feet, snap maybe. But this one just makes you want to throw your arm up in the air and go back and forth. You know, we are. Like, you just feel it. It's Youth of the Nation. It's POD. It's a request for VJ.

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Alternative 105.7. Coming up here in just a few minutes, so we'll take a look at your national calendar for today. What's up? What to celebrate? What to get after? Maybe indulge. And to be honest with you, I haven't even looked today yet, so I need to go make that happen. Two songs. It's Pearl Jam. It's Better Man.

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1: Let's take a look today at the national calendar. It's the 4th of August. If today's your birthday, yes, happy birthday. Meghan Markle today is 45. Jeff Gordon, 55. Barack Obama is 65. Billy Bob Thornton, 71. And today, one of my most favorite things ever, National Chocolate Chip Cookie Day. However that you get them, if you make them, you buy them, you dunk them in coffee, tea, milk, whatever, indulge today. It's also National Coast Guard Day. Much love there. National Night Out Day, which is crazy. They started that the first Tuesday since 1984. I've been celebrating it, Night Out. And basically, it's just a national time to get out. It's National Night Out. A website, you can check and see what's local, but block parties, festivals, cookouts, things like that. And I wanted to mention that tomorrow is National Work Like a Dog Day, whatever that means for you.
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1: Were you playing the air guitar or air drums? 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

Columbus Alternative 105.7. I have friends that are obsessed with Ted Lasso, and it's back for another season. This time he's going to coach a second division women's soccer team, and they released a trailer last week, but series will debut tomorrow. My friends are doing a watch party. It's fun.

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2: From the COSI After Dark Traffic Center. 21 and up events at COSI the second Thursday of every month.
3: Still seeing heavy traffic on 71 north and south approaching 17th Avenue. It's busy on the north outer belt on 270 heading eastbound from 23 over to 71. And off highway, watch out for an accident clearing up.
4: Ice Cube's Big 3 season is heating up. 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Then Coach Gary Payton and the Boston Ball Hogs battle Nasir Khor and the Detroit Imps in a must-win game for Boston. 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

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Everything alternative. I love it. I get to play new music for you all the time. This is Julia Wolf. Song's called In My Room.

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Did you go see Spider-Man this weekend? Or maybe even Odyssey? It was a huge weekend, actually a record setting. I'll share details with you coming up here in just a few minutes.

0: Columbus Alternative 105.7. Did you go see Spider-Man Brand New Day yet? I tell you what, it was really good. I saw it yesterday with the kids, and was it emotional? Yes. Did I cry? Absolutely. I'll give it a 9 out of 10. Maybe 8.5 out of 10. Just because I don't think anything can be perfect, but my kids really enjoyed it. It's quite intense. I mean, I'll say that much. I will not ruin it for you because I know that going on opening weekend is hard. Lots of people. It's very busy. And actually, this weekend's box office history. So first of all, Spider-Man Brand New Day scaled the charts with $355 million in the debut, making it the second largest opening weekend on record, just behind Avengers Endgame, which only by $2 million difference, but that came out 2019. However, when you add in The Odyssey, which generated another $51 million this weekend, the two blockbusters have made this the biggest box office weekend ever. I mean, huge. So if you went and saw a movie, you made history this weekend, I guess. And the movie's great.
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1: Oasis with Champagne Supernova. And you know those guys are making new music right now. There's no way that they're not. They've got this month a big documentary coming out talking about this latest, you know, tour they did. They're getting along. Things are great. We've seen them in video going into a studio. So we shall wait and see. And especially for next year for their tour as well. It's new Oasis.

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1: From the COSI After Dark Traffic Center. 21 and up events at COSI the second Thursday of every month.
2: Some stop-and-go traffic from a crash in the right lane. I-70 East before 256. You're backed up to Bryce Road. Also a crash Carl at Morris Road. And construction in the left lane continues on.
3: 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The most competitive basketball league on earth is on CBS this Sunday. The two best teams go head-to-head as Coach Nancy Lieberman and Greg Monroe's Dallas Power take on the one-seed Chicago Triplets, led by Coach Dr. J and Captain Montrezl Harrell. Then Coach Gary Payton and the Boston Ball Hogs battle Nasir Core and the Detroit Amps in a must-win game for Boston. 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

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Everything alternative. Coming up here in two songs, we'll take a look at your rock news for the day. You got so many new things coming out from Sebastian Bach to Lita Ford, Greta Van Fleet. You got Sublime celebrating an anniversary and keeping the Ozzy Osbourne legacy alive. It is Radiohead. It's great.

0: Everything Alternative is on Columbus Alternative 105.7. Let's take a look at rock music news. First up, Ozzy Osbourne. His legacy will continue. I guess Sharon Osbourne gave an update that Ozfest is planned for next year and plans for theatrical release of a concert film documenting Black Sabbath's farewell performance is definitely happening. Also, the AI avatar of Ozzy coming soon. Godsmack just announced more tour dates to their Rise of Rock World tour that just started a few days ago. They're out with Dorothy. Sebastian Bach is now working on a new album. He said he created a Dropbox folder for his band members and potential collaborators like Miles Kennedy. He also talked about maybe doing a Christmas record in the future as well. Lita Ford is finalizing paperwork for her long-awaited new album. They are hoping for a September release date. Greta Van Fleet also has announced their new album, Palace for the People. They have two new songs out and videos, but it's set to be out October the 9th. And Sublime marked the 30th anniversary of their self-titled album by getting a diamond plaque. That means more than 10 million units. And a few days ago, they celebrated at the Grammy Museum in L.A. They did an acoustic set and celebrated and got that diamond plaque.
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2: Dealing with a few off-highway accidents, Cherry Bottom Road at Westerville Run, Carl at Morris, and West Broad Street at Galloway. Also, construction in the left lane 317 North at Firehouse.
3: 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Then Coach Gary Payton and the Boston Ball Hogs battle Nasir Core and the Detroit Amps in a must-win game for Boston. 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

Columbus Alternative 105.7. Did you hear that MySpace could be making a comeback? I guess the two brothers that own it, they just did a documentary and said that they plan on relaunching it. 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You have to pick those top 8 friends, put some music to the page. It's Tame Impala, Dracula. I liked MySpace.

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1: Blink 182, and I'm so pumped that they do have some dates on the calendar for next year because I wasn't sure. I'm like, are they going to come back? Like, what's going on? They took a long hiatus from touring this year since February. But nope, we'll see them again, thank goodness. Capital Cities, it's Safe and Sound.

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1: From the COSI After Dark Traffic Center. 21 and up events at COSI the second Thursday of every month.
2: Had an earlier crash clear out, Carl, at Morris Road. Still dealing with that wreck, West Broad Street at Galloway and Cherry Bottom Road at Westerville Run. You also have construction still in the left lane 3.
3: 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The most competitive basketball league on earth is on CBS this Sunday. The two best teams go head-to-head as Coach Nancy Lieberman and Greg Monroe's Dallas Power take on the one-seed Chicago Triplets, led by Coach Dr. J and Captain Montrezl Harrell. Then Coach Gary Payton and the Boston Ball Hogs battle Nasir Khor and the Detroit Amps in a must-win game for Boston. 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

Columbus Alternative 105.7. It's Josh. And if you want to win some cash, we got it for you all afternoon. And not only that, I got the snack of the day coming up at 4 o'clock. I have the super terrific happy hour at 5. Oh, we're going to go commercial free right after the snack of the day. So it is a loaded afternoon. Let's hang out with Columbus Alternative 105.7.

know who's awesome? You. You know why? 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

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It's Josh and BuzzFeed talking about how older adults, you know, the teen slang that they secretly enjoy using. Answers included words like pressed, unk, and even swear to Claude, which is one of my favorite ones. Somewhere out there, there is a teenager, probably my child, who's absolutely cringing because I just called dinner low-key fire.

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It's Josh. You love the shows that are coming to town, and you want to go to some of them, but, you know, you're kind of short a few bucks. 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
1: From the COSI After Dark Traffic Center, 21 and up events at COSI the second Thursday of every month.
2: I-70 westbound with a crash on the right side just before the West Jefferson exit. We are backed up through the construction zone almost to 270. Southbound 23 still heavy down to Scioto Downs and approaching Pickaway Road.
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Columbus Alternative 105.7. My name is Josh, and I want to do snack of the day because, well, I'm a little hungry. You're a little hungry, and you could all use a little snack. We'll do it in about 10 minutes. Don't be too hungry.

0: Columbus Alternative 105.7. It's Josh on your Tuesday. It is time for Snack of the Day. And this week, of course, we're doing retro vending machine favorites. Those are always the ones that I loved getting. And, well, if they're bright orange, impossible to eat neatly, and your fingertips stay orange long after that snack is gone, that's not only a part of the problem, it's also part of the experience. I'm talking about cheese balls. Cheese balls. You know the ones I'm talking about. And look, there's generic ones, there's brand ones. It doesn't matter. Cheese balls are cheese balls. And I will eat those cheese balls. So I have, like, I always tried to do this. Like, I put the cheese balls on my finger and then just kind of put, like, 10 of them in my mouth at one time. It never worked out. And then my jaw started hurting. But they were always so good. And I'll tell you what. Back in the day, I would look at that vending machine and I would see that bright orange cheese ball and be like, you know what? I'm going to be a cheese ball while I eat cheese balls. Your snack of the day. From Columbus Alternative 105.7. We're going commercial free next.
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It's really great to know that you're listening to me right now because, well, that makes me feel really good. And even though it's not about me, it's about you. I appreciate you listening, and I just want to say thank you. Thanks for listening. You're the best. It's Columbus Alternative 105.7.

Columbus Alternative 105.7. It's Josh, and an audiologist says some surprising common habits can slowly damage your hearing over time. Blasting your earbuds, driving with the windows down, and even using a hairdryer every day can all add up. So yes, your playlist, yo, it might be fire, but your ears would really appreciate it if you turned it down, maybe just like a notch.

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I am Josh, and it is officially the super terrific happy hour. It's the best hour of the day. It's the last hour of the day. So you're heading out of work. You know, maybe you're ending your day. We got you covered. You want anything in this hour? 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
1: From the COSI After Dark Traffic Center. 21 and up events at COSI the second Thursday of every month.
2: Accident 71 South near 17th Avenue. It's on the right-hand side. Careful coming down from the fairgrounds. Injury accident reported Main Street and McNaughton Road out east. That's just off of 270. And a crash scene with injuries blocking.
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Not only do we give you new music every single weeknight at 11 for a full hour with Emerging Alt, we also give you new music discovery throughout the day. The new one from Dexter and the Moonrocks. This one is Freaking Out. 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

Oh, you feeling that one? I bet you are. It's Columbus Alternative 105.7. You're feeling it so much that there's something that you want to hear as well. It's Josh. 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Let me know where you're from. I'll get a song on for you this hour. Let's do this. 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

0: Josh, and there's a new national survey that looked at how often married Americans are, well, doing the deed. And apparently, the answers are all over the map. 13% say once a week, 12% say 2 to 3 times a week, and the biggest group, nearly 1 in 3, say not at all. Not good. Marriage, where sometimes the hottest thing in bed is the electric blanket. 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
1: From the COSI After Dark Traffic Center, 21 and up events at COSI the second Thursday of every month.
2: A wrecker going to work on the crash, 71 South at 17th Avenue, a right lane blocked by police and ODOT. Be careful down from North Broadway and Cook. Northbound traffic headed for the fair, also heavy out of downtown.
3: 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The most competitive basketball league on earth is on CBS this Sunday. The two best teams go head-to-head as Coach Nancy Lieberman and Greg Monroe's Dallas Power take on the one-seed Chicago Triplets, led by Coach Dr. J and Captain Montrezl Harrell. Then Coach Gary Payton and the Boston Ball Hogs battle Nasir Khor and the Detroit Amps in a must-win game for Boston. 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
1: From the COSI After Dark Traffic Center, 21 and up events at COSI the second Thursday of every month.
2: A wrecker going to work on the crash, 71 South at 17th Avenue. A right lane blocked by police and ODOT. Be careful down from North Broadway and Cook. Northbound traffic headed for the fair, also heavy out of downtown.
3: 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The most competitive basketball league on earth is on CBS this Sunday. The two best teams go head-to-head as Coach Nancy Lieberman and Greg Monroe's Dallas Power take on the one-seed Chicago Triplets, led by Coach Dr. J and Captain Montrezl Harrell. Then Coach Gary Payton and the Boston Ball Hogs battle the Sear Corps and the Detroit Amps in a must-win game for Boston. 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
2: Hey, good evening and welcome to our coverage of Crew Soccer back at home after a weekend down in Miami. The Columbus Crew and the rest of Major League Soccer kicking off Leagues Cup tonight. Six games on the schedule this evening as Major League Soccer and Liga MX combine for this fourth annual tournament between the two leagues. These were once considered dog days of the Major League Soccer season. I mean, it's hot. The run to the playoffs hadn't started yet. Players are coming in and out because of trades, and it was hard to keep track of things and keep your energy up at this time of the year. 3 years ago, Leagues Cup was born, and we've got something new and exciting to look forward to. And on the line in this Leagues Cup tournament, as is always the case, are three spots in next year's CONCACAF Champions Cup. We'll talk about that in just a moment. Tonight, the Crew host Atlas in Game 1 of Phase 1 of the 2026 World Cup. We welcome you to our coverage of Crew Soccer on the Columbus Crew Radio Network. I'm Chris Doran, and glad to have you with us. A gorgeous day today in Central Ohio. Clear skies tonight, and still some sun on the east stands at Scott's Miracle-Gro Field. 87 degrees as the teams begin their warm-up. The folks from Atlas have moved into a possession activity. They're doing a little 4v4 plus one, which makes you wonder, where's the 10th player, the 10th field player? I'm not quite sure what's going on there. It should be 4v4 plus two. But anyway, we've also got the Crew going through their dynamic stretching at the north end of Scott's Miracle-Gro Field. This tournament, Leagues Cup, I'm just going to tell you from the outset, I love this tournament because, as I mentioned, that's kind of a oftentimes slow part of the Major League Soccer season, which is so incredibly long. So it fills in that gap here in early August. But then beyond that, what's exciting are the storylines that come from the games. There have been a lot of memories for MLS clubs. You think about the arrival of Lionel Messi in 2023 and Miami's battle with Nashville in that final, Miami winning their first trophy on the PK shootout. 2024, who could forget? It was Leagues Cup right here for the black and gold of Columbus as they made their run right up through the final and won the trophy here in the celebration with Cucho Hernandez and company at Scott's Miracle-Gro Field. Last year, we had the new format instituted, which pits the Major League Soccer teams and the Mexican League Soccer teams against one another in every group stage game. So, for example, we'll play Atlas today, we'll play Pachuca on Friday, and then play Pumas next Tuesday. That's going to be true for every team. You'll play the opposite league in the group stage, and then that is assured as well in the quarterfinals. Well, we got to the end of it last year, and it was two MLS teams. It was Lionel Messi in Miami looking to defend their 2024 title, and it was Seattle, who doesn't take anything from anybody. In front of 70,000 people in Seattle, we had a barn burner with Seattle winning 3-0. And in the end, there were so many activities out and away from the ball, including shoving, pushing. I'm sure bad words were said, and so on and so forth. It led to a lot of penalties and some suspensions. In fact, Luis Suarez of Miami, who's on a tear in the goal-scoring realm right now, will not be able to play in the group round, in the Phase 1 round for Miami because of his activities after the game last year in the final against Seattle. So all of that I find to be very interesting. And let's go ahead and continue to talk about Luis Suarez, because he figured into the picture on Saturday when Columbus went down to Miami, first away game under interim head coach Laurent Courtois, and a visit to Miami that wouldn't include Lionel Messi and Rodrigo De Paul or not. They were back from the World Cup. They'd had a week off. I don't know if they're going to play or not, and it was pouring rain, and sure enough, they're in uniform, and De Paul starts. Messi comes in the second half, but Luis Suarez got some work done before those guys even got their sweats off. And it happened in the first half where Suarez was able to chip Patrick Schulte, get a goal. Then moments later, we had an own goal. So now it's 1-1. Suarez with a chip ball from the corner to make it a 2-1 ball game in the second half. And then Columbus comes back. I'm sorry, 2-1 going into the locker room at the half. And then in the second half, Bryce Mendez, who's the new ad, the new DP for the Columbus Crew, comes in about 5 minutes sooner than head coach Laurent Courtois was counting on. But just in the nick of time, because Columbus was able to win a free kick from 25 yards out to the right of goal. And Mendez, without a wall in front of him, puts a left foot on that ball and puts it far post to get the game-tying goal, 2-2 the final, down in Miami. Mo Farsi said he gave the team a pep talk before the game on Saturday night.
3: For the game, I said to the boys, like, let's not be intimidated. I know we play in Miami against one of the best teams, against big names and stuff, but at the end, you know, it's a football game, and it's 11 against 11, so, just play our game. And I think we did it well to just play our game.
2: That is Mo Farsi, who is now in charge of pep talks before the pregame, I think. That's the story there. The captain, Sean Zawatski, always has something to say. And, you know, he acknowledged Luis Suarez is a dangerous, dangerous player. But in the end, Columbus was able to get out with a really important point.
4: I just think his experience, he knows his movements are really good. You know, whether it's checking in, connecting with the guys underneath him, peeling off the back shoulder of the center backs. So his movement's really good and makes it really difficult for defenders. Obviously, you want to kind of throw off him in any moment you can, but it's really difficult. And he's experienced at all different levels, so he knows how to kind of maneuver you and kind of bait you a little bit. And I think you saw that in his ability to create some chances.
2: Luis Suarez has got a heck of a resume. He's won the Champions League. He's won La Liga. He's won the Club World Cup. I mean, he's got trophies coming out the wazoo. And Laurent Courtois, the point on the road, not lost on him. I made the point to Coach on Monday morning. I said, look, you put in subs in the second half. The integrity to the principles of the game did not change. In fact, in some moments, the quality actually got better for the Columbus Crew.
5: And this is the part where they show resilience. They had each other's back. They fought. They were not reckless. So we talked about a lot how we want to manage the game. Even when Stevie was out for 2 minutes, the way the guys collectively tried to manage that phase was something that we trained and talked about, and really pleased. And plus integrating the new guys, it was good.
2: That is head coach Laurent Courtois post-game after Columbus logged a 2-2 draw on the road in a very tough place to play, that being New Stadium in Miami, home of Inter Miami. Zawatski said seeing the game through, there were no other options. It wasn't perfect, but you had to be effective, and he thought the team was.
4: As a collective, with the ball, we had obviously some dicey moments, but I think we had the confidence to keep playing. We knew that chances were going to come, and so it's how can we be organized when we attack and to kind of prevent them on the counterattack and then protect the middle. Obviously, you know the quality that they have in the middle and their ability to combine and play around and create some chances. And no matter how much you prepare for it, how much you kind of defend, it's bound to happen at some point. So I think eliminating that was the best we could do. And I think everyone knew that, but I think the confidence and the ability to, all right, we're going to defend, we're going to work. But then when we get the ball, we're also going to show our quality and then make them defend and make life difficult for them. So when they do have the ball, it's not the ability for them to feel as confident and go, go, go. We have the ball and put them on the back foot and make them defend a little bit and make them a little bit more tired.
2: That is Sean Zawatski, which I really picked up on that. Last 20 minutes of the game, guys looked like they were dragging just a little bit, especially for Miami. And that really gave Columbus an opportunity to get inside the box. They didn't complete many. And, of course, that set piece took place 25 yards out for Bryce Mendez, who post-game talked about the transition after Miami.
6: Yeah, I think we needed to have respect, but never fear. No matter who is in front of us, we have to play our game. This team has tons of personality, and we showed it.
7: queremos más y vamos a seguir trabajando para corregir errores.
6: We want more and we'll continue to work on our mistakes from this game so that we can continue to get those wins.
2: And that is Bryce Mendez in Spanish. He speaks very, very good English too, and we'll look forward to more from him in English or Spanish. It doesn't make any difference because we love to watch him play and love to watch him score goals as he did Saturday against Miami, a game-tying goal which got him nominated for a spot on the MLS Match Day team of the match day. That is a spot on the bench to start things off for the newcomer, Bryce Mendez. No drop-off with the sub Saturday from Laurent Courtois.
5: The way those players been it's been approached and scouted and signed is exactly the way we envisioned them to be with our style of play. And it was just a matter of how to find the proper moments and timing to include them based on their physical status, but after they went through some testing, both strength and cardio and power and all the performance boxes that you need to check, and we thought that they could afford this amount of minutes on each game, and we went for it, and maybe a little bit 5 minutes more for Bryce than expected, but I don't regret that. Really pleased. What the guys do, we spoke about that a month ago, where we put the standards and the context that we want the new guys to fill in, so that way they don't have to ask and wonder, oh, no, I just need to provide those elements at my position. And he was already interesting. We'll see. He's going to be like this. It's not going to be linear, but we're certainly in a good spot.
2: That is interim head coach Laurent Courtois reflecting on the success on Saturday down in Miami, a 2-2 draw where he felt, and he was very candid, that the Columbus Crew were the better team on the night. Pre-game show brought to you by Scott's Miracle-Gro here in Columbus, here in Ohio, a genuine Ohio company. Six leagues cup matches tonight on the schedule, including the Crew's other two opponents in the group stage. I mentioned Pachuca's in town on Saturday. Well, tonight, Pachuca is playing at Cincinnati. And then next Tuesday, we've got Pumas. Pumas is currently set to play at Charlotte in the next half hour. Our game's scheduled to kick at 7:55, so we've got 28 minutes to break this one down a little further. That's exactly what we'll do when we come back. We're live at Scott's Miracle-Gro Field. The Crew have just finished up their possession phase of warm-ups. They're going to move to shooting, crossing, and finishing. We've got some changes in the lineup entering this midweek matchup against Atlas, and we'll talk about that a little bit later. We'll continue with the pregame show in just a moment. Live from Scott's Miracle-Gro Field, it's Leagues Cup 2026 on the Columbus Crew Radio Network.
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